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You move with style, you hit with attitude. The nights follow your rhythm, the city turns when you walk by. And the music? It knows exactly who you are. 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
1: Where every beat is an emotion that keeps you glued. 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
3: Today is Sunday, August 30th. The sun rises in Madrid at 7:39 a.m. and sets at 8:48 p.m. In Jakarta, sunrise at 5:58 a.m. and sunset at 5:52 p.m. Among the events from the past that took place on this day, we remember that in 1963, a direct communication link between the Kremlin in Moscow and the White House in Washington, D.C., known as the Hotline, became officially operational. Designed to facilitate immediate, secure communication between leaders during moments of national security crises, the system was established in the direct aftermath of the dangerous nuclear brinkmanship of the 1962 Cuban Missile Crisis. In 1991, the Supreme Soviet of the Republic of Azerbaijan officially adopted a declaration restoring the national independence of the country, severing its constitutional ties with the Soviet Union. The historical declaration invoked the legacy of the short-lived Democratic Republic of Azerbaijan of 1918, marking a pivotal step in the legal and political collapse of the Soviet state. In 1999, citizens of East Timor voted overwhelmingly in favor of national independence from Indonesia in a United Nations-sponsored popular referendum. Despite immediate violence and intimidation from pro-Indonesian paramilitary militias, the decisive electoral vote led to international peacekeeping intervention and paved the way for East Timor's formal emergence as a fully sovereign state in 2002. In 2021, American administrative health authorities officially surpassed a major milestone by delivering over 360 million COVID-19 vaccine doses nationwide, amidst global efforts to combat emerging viral variants. The widespread logistics deployment highlighted the role of mass public health immunization campaigns during the 21st century global pandemic. And that is all for today. The Italian Network Almanac returns tomorrow.

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2: Today is Sunday, August 30th. The sun rises in Madrid at 7:39 a.m. and sets at 8:48 p.m. In Jakarta, sunrise at 5:58 a.m. and sunset at 5:52 p.m. Among the events from the past that took place on this day, we remember that in 1963, a direct communication link between the Kremlin in Moscow and the White House in Washington, D.C., known as the Hotline, became officially operational. Designed to facilitate immediate, secure communication between leaders during moments of national security crises, the system was established in the direct aftermath of the dangerous nuclear brinkmanship of the 1962 Cuban Missile Crisis. In 1991, the Supreme Soviet of the Republic of Azerbaijan officially adopted a declaration restoring the national independence of the country, severing its constitutional ties with the Soviet Union. The historical declaration invoked the legacy of the short-lived Democratic Republic of Azerbaijan of 1918, marking a pivotal step in the legal and political collapse of the Soviet state. In 1999, citizens of East Timor voted overwhelmingly in favor of national independence from Indonesia in a United Nations-sponsored popular referendum. Despite immediate violence and intimidation from pro-Indonesian paramilitary militias, the decisive electoral vote led to international peacekeeping intervention and paved the way for East Timor's formal emergence as a fully sovereign state in 2002. In 2021, American administrative health authorities officially surpassed a major milestone by delivering over 360 million COVID-19 vaccine doses nationwide, amidst global efforts to combat emerging viral variants. The widespread logistics deployment highlighted the role of mass public health immunization campaigns during the 21st century global pandemic. And that is all for today. The Italian Network Almanac returns tomorrow.
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You, I ain't holding shit back when I need my space to give that. 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Love it when they Hong Kong on the street, when they see us soon by in a Jeep. 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
5: Today is Sunday, August 30th. The sun rises in Madrid at 7:39 a.m. and sets at 8:48 p.m. In Jakarta, sunrise at 5:58 a.m. and sunset at 5:52 p.m. Among the events from the past that took place on this day, we remember that in 1963, a direct communication link between the Kremlin in Moscow and the White House in Washington, D.C., known as the Hotline, became officially operational. Designed to facilitate immediate, secure communication between leaders during moments of national security crises, the system was established in the direct aftermath of the dangerous nuclear brinkmanship of the 1962 Cuban Missile Crisis. In 1991, the Supreme Soviet of the Republic of Azerbaijan officially adopted a declaration restoring the national independence of the country, severing its constitutional ties with the Soviet Union. The historical declaration invoked the legacy of the short-lived Democratic Republic of Azerbaijan of 1918, marking a pivotal step in the legal and political collapse of the Soviet state. In 1999, citizens of East Timor voted overwhelmingly in favor of national independence from Indonesia in a United Nations-sponsored popular referendum. Despite immediate violence and intimidation from pro-Indonesian paramilitary militias, the decisive electoral vote led to international peacekeeping intervention and paved the way for East Timor's formal emergence as a fully sovereign state in 2002. In 2021, American administrative health authorities officially surpassed a major milestone by delivering over 360 million COVID-19 vaccine doses nationwide, amidst global efforts to combat emerging viral variants. The widespread logistics deployment highlighted the role of mass public health immunization campaigns during the 21st century global pandemic. And that is all for today. The Italian Network Almanac returns tomorrow.
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3: Gruppo Next. 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
6: Today is Sunday, August 30th. The sun rises in Madrid at 7:39 a.m. and sets at 8:48 p.m. In Jakarta, sunrise at 5:58 a.m. and sunset at 5:52 p.m. Among the events from the past that took place on this day, we remember that in 1963, a direct communication link between the Kremlin in Moscow and the White House in Washington, D.C., known as the Hotline, became officially operational. Designed to facilitate immediate, secure communication between leaders during moments of national security crises, the system was established in the direct aftermath of the dangerous nuclear brinkmanship of the 1962 Cuban Missile Crisis. In 1991, the Supreme Soviet of the Republic of Azerbaijan officially adopted a declaration restoring the national independence of the country, severing its constitutional ties with the Soviet Union. The historical declaration invoked the legacy of the short-lived Democratic Republic of Azerbaijan of 1918, marking a pivotal step in the legal and political collapse of the Soviet state. In 1999, citizens of East Timor voted overwhelmingly in favor of national independence from Indonesia in a United Nations-sponsored popular referendum. Despite immediate violence and intimidation from pro-Indonesian paramilitary militias, the decisive electoral vote led to international peacekeeping intervention and paved the way for East Timor's formal emergence as a fully sovereign state in 2002. In 2021, American administrative health authorities officially surpassed a major milestone by delivering over 360 million COVID-19 vaccine doses nationwide, amidst global efforts to combat emerging viral variants. The widespread logistics deployment highlighted the role of mass public health immunization campaigns during the 21st century global pandemic. And that is all for today. The Italian Network Almanac returns tomorrow.
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In your headphones while you run. 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
2: Goodbye to August and welcome to Eventi Italia. Let's begin today's program by telling you that, from September 4th to 8th, the annual Fiera Millenaria will take place in Gonzaga, in the province of Mantua. It is one of the oldest and longest-running events dedicated to agriculture and the agri-food sector. Its origins date all the way back to 1490, and centuries later, the fair continues to be an important reference point for promoting the Mantuan and Lombardy regions, with particular emphasis on sustainability. The 2026 edition of the fair will also feature a major comeback. On September 8th, the ancient historical procession will be brought back to life. The reenactment will feature Francesco II Gonzaga and his wife, Isabella d'Este, followed by the entire court, soldiers, knights and ladies, members of the clergy, as well as mastiffs, greyhounds, falcons, and horses. We now move to the Parma area, and more precisely to Langarano, where, from September 4th to 6th, the Prosciutto Festival will take place, a major celebration offering visitors the chance to discover and taste prosciutto di Parma, while also appreciating the cultural and natural beauty of the area where it is produced. The program is packed with events dedicated to food, entertainment, and culture. Among them is Fine's Tre Aperitivi, or Open Windows, an initiative during which producers will open the doors of their ham factories and guide visitors through the secrets of the production process, allowing them to experience the distinctive aromas of the cathedrals where Prosciutto di Parma is produced. We conclude today's program by recommending that wine lovers visit Grieve in Chianti, where, from September 10th to 13th, the 54th edition of the Chianti Classico Expo will take place. A total of 64 producers from across the Chianti region will be taking part. The event will also feature numerous artistic and cultural activities, including exhibitions and concerts. And with this news, we come to the end of this edition of Eventi Italia. The editorial team looks forward to meeting you again in our next update.
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5: Today is Sunday, August 30th. The sun rises in Madrid at 7:39 a.m. and sets at 8:48 p.m. In Jakarta, sunrise at 5:58 a.m. and sunset at 5:52 p.m. Among the events from the past that took place on this day, we remember that in 1963, a direct communication link between the Kremlin in Moscow and the White House in Washington, D.C., known as the Hotline, became officially operational. Designed to facilitate immediate, secure communication between leaders during moments of national security crises, the system was established in the direct aftermath of the dangerous nuclear brinkmanship of the 1962 Cuban Missile Crisis. In 1991, the Supreme Soviet of the Republic of Azerbaijan officially adopted a declaration restoring the national independence of the country, severing its constitutional ties with the Soviet Union. The historical declaration invoked the legacy of the short-lived Democratic Republic of Azerbaijan of 1918, marking a pivotal step in the legal and political collapse of the Soviet state. In 1999, citizens of East Timor voted overwhelmingly in favor of national independence from Indonesia in a United Nations-sponsored popular referendum. Despite immediate violence and intimidation from pro-Indonesian paramilitary militias, the decisive electoral vote led to international peacekeeping intervention and paved the way for East Timor's formal emergence as a fully sovereign state in 2002. In 2021, American administrative health authorities officially surpassed a major milestone by delivering over 360 million COVID-19 vaccine doses nationwide, amidst global efforts to combat emerging viral variants. The widespread logistics deployment highlighted the role of mass public health immunization campaigns during the 21st century global pandemic. And that is all for today. The Italian Network Almanac returns tomorrow.
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know what? 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
5: Today is Sunday, August 30th. The sun rises in Madrid at 7:39 a.m. and sets at 8:48 p.m. In Jakarta, sunrise at 5:58 a.m. and sunset at 5:52 p.m. Among the events from the past that took place on this day, we remember that in 1963, a direct communication link between the Kremlin in Moscow and the White House in Washington, D.C., known as the Hotline, became officially operational. Designed to facilitate immediate, secure communication between leaders during moments of national security crises, the system was established in the direct aftermath of the dangerous nuclear brinkmanship of the 1962 Cuban Missile Crisis. In 1991, the Supreme Soviet of the Republic of Azerbaijan officially adopted a declaration restoring the national independence of the country, severing its constitutional ties with the Soviet Union. The historical declaration invoked the legacy of the short-lived Democratic Republic of Azerbaijan of 1918, marking a pivotal step in the legal and political collapse of the Soviet state. In 1999, citizens of East Timor voted overwhelmingly in favor of national independence from Indonesia in a United Nations-sponsored popular referendum. Despite immediate violence and intimidation from pro-Indonesian paramilitary militias, the decisive electoral vote led to international peacekeeping intervention and paved the way for East Timor's formal emergence as a fully sovereign state in 2002. In 2021, American administrative health authorities officially surpassed a major milestone by delivering over 360 million COVID-19 vaccine doses nationwide, amidst global efforts to combat emerging viral variants. The widespread logistics deployment highlighted the role of mass public health immunization campaigns during the 21st century global pandemic. And that is all for today. The Italian Network Almanac returns tomorrow.
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0: Some days might knock you down, but you have the power to rise. 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
1: I'm hearing sirens in the night. 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
2: Goodbye to August, and welcome to Eventi Italia. Let's begin today's program by telling you that, from September 4th to 8th, the annual Fiera Millenaria will take place in Gonzaga, in the province of Mantua. It is one of the oldest and longest-running events dedicated to agriculture and the agri-food sector. Its origins date all the way back to 1490, and centuries later, the fair continues to be an important reference point for promoting the Mantuan and Lombardy regions, with particular emphasis on sustainability. The 2026 edition of the fair will also feature a major comeback. On September 8th, the ancient historical procession will be brought back to life. The reenactment will feature Francesco II Gonzaga and his wife, Isabella d'Este, followed by the entire court, soldiers, knights and ladies, members of the clergy, as well as mastiffs, greyhounds, falcons, and horses. We now move to the Parma area, and more precisely to Langarano, where, from September 4th to 6th, the Prosciutto Festival will take place, a major celebration offering visitors the chance to discover and taste prosciutto di Parma, while also appreciating the cultural and natural beauty of the area where it is produced. The program is packed with events dedicated to food, entertainment, and culture. Among them is Fine's Tray Aprout, or Open Windows, an initiative during which producers will open the doors of their ham factories and guide visitors through the secrets of the production process, allowing them to experience the distinctive aromas of the cathedrals where prosciutto di Parma is produced. We conclude today's program by recommending that wine lovers visit Grieve in Chianti, where, from September 10th to 13th, the 54th edition of the Chianti Classico Expo will take place. A total of 64 producers from across the Chianti region will be taking part. The event will also feature numerous artistic and cultural activities, including exhibitions and concerts. And with this news, we come to the end of this edition of Eventi Italia. The editorial team looks forward to meeting you again in our next update.
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5: Today is Sunday, August 30th. The sun rises in Madrid at 7:39 a.m. and sets at 8:48 p.m. In Jakarta, sunrise at 5:58 a.m. and sunset at 5:52 p.m. Among the events from the past that took place on this day, we remember that in 1963, a direct communication link between the Kremlin in Moscow and the White House in Washington, D.C., known as the Hotline, became officially operational. Designed to facilitate immediate, secure communication between leaders during moments of national security crises, the system was established in the direct aftermath of the dangerous nuclear brinkmanship of the 1962 Cuban Missile Crisis. In 1991, the Supreme Soviet of the Republic of Azerbaijan officially adopted a declaration restoring the national independence of the country, severing its constitutional ties with the Soviet Union. The historical declaration invoked the legacy of the short-lived Democratic Republic of Azerbaijan of 1918, marking a pivotal step in the legal and political collapse of the Soviet state. In 1999, citizens of East Timor voted overwhelmingly in favor of national independence from Indonesia, in a United Nations-sponsored popular referendum. Despite immediate violence and intimidation from pro-Indonesian paramilitary militias, the decisive electoral vote led to international peacekeeping intervention and paved the way for East Timor's formal emergence as a fully sovereign state in 2002. In 2021, American administrative health authorities officially surpassed a major milestone by delivering over 360 million COVID-19 vaccine doses nationwide, amidst global efforts to combat emerging viral variants. The widespread logistics deployment highlighted the role of mass public health immunization campaigns during the 21st century global pandemic. And that is all for today. The Italian Network Almanac returns tomorrow.
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5: Goodbye to August and welcome to Eventi Italia. Let's begin today's program by telling you that from September 4th to 8th, the annual Fiera Millenaria will take place in Gonzaga in the province of Mantua. It is one of the oldest and longest running events dedicated to agriculture and the agri-food sector. Its origins date all the way back to 1490, and centuries later, the fair continues to be an important reference point for promoting the Mantuan and Lombardy regions, with particular emphasis on sustainability. The 2026 edition of the fair will also feature a major comeback. On September 8th, the ancient historical procession will be brought back to life. The reenactment will feature Francesco II Gonzaga and his wife, Isabella d'Este, followed by the entire court, soldiers, knights and ladies, members of the clergy, as well as mastiffs, greyhounds, falcons, and horses. We now move to the Parma area, and more precisely to Langarano, where, from September 4th to 6th, the Prosciutto Festival will take place, a major celebration offering visitors the chance to discover and taste prosciutto di Parma, while also appreciating the cultural and natural beauty of the area where it is produced. The program is packed with events dedicated to food, entertainment, and culture. Among them is Fines Tre Aprute, or Open Windows, an initiative during which producers will open the doors of their ham factories and guide visitors through the secrets of the production process, allowing them to experience the distinctive aromas of the cathedrals where Prosciutto di Parma is produced. We conclude today's program by recommending that wine lovers visit Grieve in Chianti, where, from September 10th to 13th, the 54th edition of the Chianti Classico Expo will take place. A total of 64 producers from across the Chianti region will be taking part. The event will also feature numerous artistic and cultural activities, including exhibitions and concerts. And with this news, we come to the end of this edition of Eventi Italia. The editorial team looks forward to meeting you again in our next update.
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In your headphones while you run. 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In the evening after a long, heavy day. The rhythm may change, but the music stays, and we are right there with you. 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

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Breathe, turn up the volume and start again. 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
2: Goodbye to August and welcome to Eventi Italia. Let's begin today's program by telling you that, from September 4th to 8th, the annual Fiera Millenaria will take place in Gonzaga, in the province of Mantua. It is one of the oldest and longest-running events dedicated to agriculture and the agri-food sector. Its origins date all the way back to 1490, and centuries later, the fair continues to be an important reference point for promoting the Mantuan and Lombardy regions, with particular emphasis on sustainability. The 2026 edition of the fair will also feature a major comeback. On September 8th, the ancient historical procession will be brought back to life. The reenactment will feature Francesco II Gonzaga and his wife, Isabella d'Este, followed by the entire court, soldiers, knights and ladies, members of the clergy, as well as mastiffs, greyhounds, falcons, and horses. We now move to the Parma area, and more precisely to Langarano, where, from September 4th to 6th, the Prosciutto Festival will take place, a major celebration offering visitors the chance to discover and taste prosciutto di Parma, while also appreciating the cultural and natural beauty of the area where it is produced. The program is packed with events dedicated to food, entertainment, and culture. Among them is Fines Tre Aprute, or Open Windows, an initiative during which producers will open the doors of their ham factories and guide visitors through the secrets of the production process, allowing them to experience the distinctive aromas of the cathedrals where Prosciutto di Parma is produced. We conclude today's program by recommending that wine lovers visit Grieve in Chianti, where, from September 10th to 13th, the 54th edition of the Chianti Classico Expo will take place. A total of 64 producers from across the Chianti region will be taking part. The event will also feature numerous artistic and cultural activities, including exhibitions and concerts. And with this news, we come to the end of this edition of Eventi Italia. The editorial team looks forward to meeting you again in our next update.
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This summer, you can be anywhere. 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

you know what? 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
1: Where every beat is an emotion that keeps you glued. 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
6: Goodbye to August, and welcome to Eventi Italia. Let's begin today's program by telling you that, from September 4th to 8th, the annual Fiera Millenaria will take place in Gonzaga, in the province of Mantua. It is one of the oldest and longest-running events dedicated to agriculture and the agri-food sector. Its origins date all the way back to 1490, and centuries later, the fair continues to be an important reference point for promoting the Mantuan and Lombardy regions, with particular emphasis on sustainability. The 2026 edition of the fair will also feature a major comeback. On September 8th, the ancient historical procession will be brought back to life. The reenactment will feature Francesco II Gonzaga and his wife, Isabella d'Este, followed by the entire court, soldiers, knights and ladies, members of the clergy, as well as mastiffs, greyhounds, falcons, and horses. We now move to the Parma area, and more precisely to Langarano, where, from September 4th to 6th, the Prosciutto Festival will take place, a major celebration offering visitors the chance to discover and taste prosciutto di Parma, while also appreciating the cultural and natural beauty of the area where it is produced. The program is packed with events dedicated to food, entertainment, and culture. Among them is Fine's Tre Aperitivi, or Open Windows, an initiative during which producers will open the doors of their ham factories and guide visitors through the secrets of the production process, allowing them to experience the distinctive aromas of the cathedrals where Prosciutto di Parma is produced. We conclude today's program by recommending that wine lovers visit Grieve in Chianti, where, from September 10th to 13th, the 54th edition of the Chianti Classico Expo will take place. A total of 64 producers from across the Chianti region will be taking part. The event will also feature numerous artistic and cultural activities, including exhibitions and concerts. And with this news, we come to the end of this edition of Eventi Italia. The editorial team looks forward to meeting you again in our next update.
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6: Goodbye to August, and welcome to Eventi Italia. Let's begin today's program by telling you that, from September 4th to 8th, the annual Fiera Millenaria will take place in Gonzaga, in the province of Mantua. It is one of the oldest and longest-running events dedicated to agriculture and the agri-food sector. Its origins date all the way back to 1490, and centuries later, the fair continues to be an important reference point for promoting the Mantuan and Lombardy regions, with particular emphasis on sustainability. The 2026 edition of the fair will also feature a major comeback. On September 8th, the ancient historical procession will be brought back to life. The reenactment will feature Francesco II Gonzaga and his wife, Isabella d'Este, followed by the entire court, soldiers, knights and ladies, members of the clergy, as well as mastiffs, greyhounds, falcons, and horses. We now move to the Parma area, and more precisely to Langarano, where, from September 4th to 6th, the Prosciutto Festival will take place, a major celebration offering visitors the chance to discover and taste prosciutto di Parma, while also appreciating the cultural and natural beauty of the area where it is produced. The program is packed with events dedicated to food, entertainment, and culture. Among them is Fines Tre Aprute, or Open Windows, an initiative during which producers will open the doors of their ham factories and guide visitors through the secrets of the production process, allowing them to experience the distinctive aromas of the cathedrals where Prosciutto di Parma is produced. We conclude today's program by recommending that wine lovers visit Grieve in Chianti, where, from September 10th to 13th, the 54th edition of the Chianti Classico Expo will take place. A total of 64 producers from across the Chianti region will be taking part. The event will also feature numerous artistic and cultural activities, including exhibitions and concerts. And with this news, we come to the end of this edition of Eventi Italia. The editorial team looks forward to meeting you again in our next update.
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2: Goodbye to August and welcome to Eventi Italia. Let's begin today's program by telling you that, from September 4th to 8th, the annual Fiera Millenaria will take place in Gonzaga, in the province of Mantua. It is one of the oldest and longest-running events dedicated to agriculture and the agri-food sector. Its origins date all the way back to 1490, and centuries later, the fair continues to be an important reference point for promoting the Mantuan and Lombardy regions, with particular emphasis on sustainability. The 2026 edition of the fair will also feature a major comeback. On September 8th, the ancient historical procession will be brought back to life. The reenactment will feature Francesco II Gonzaga and his wife, Isabella d'Este, followed by the entire court, soldiers, knights and ladies, members of the clergy, as well as mastiffs, greyhounds, falcons, and horses. We now move to the Parma area, and more precisely to Langarano, where, from September 4th to 6th, the Prosciutto Festival will take place, a major celebration offering visitors the chance to discover and taste prosciutto di Parma, while also appreciating the cultural and natural beauty of the area where it is produced. The program is packed with events dedicated to food, entertainment, and culture. Among them is Fines Tre Aprute, or Open Windows, an initiative during which producers will open the doors of their ham factories and guide visitors through the secrets of the production process, allowing them to experience the distinctive aromas of the cathedrals where Prosciutto di Parma is produced. We conclude today's program by recommending that wine lovers visit Grieve in Chianti, where, from September 10th to 13th, the 54th edition of the Chianti Classico Expo will take place. A total of 64 producers from across the Chianti region will be taking part. The event will also feature numerous artistic and cultural activities, including exhibitions and concerts. And with this news, we come to the end of this edition of Eventi Italia. The editorial team looks forward to meeting you again in our next update.
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This summer, you can be anywhere. 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
5: Goodbye to August and welcome to Eventi Italia. Let's begin today's program by telling you that from September 4th to 8th, the annual Fiera Millenaria will take place in Gonzaga in the province of Mantua. It is one of the oldest and longest running events dedicated to agriculture and the agri-food sector. Its origins date all the way back to 1490, and centuries later, the fair continues to be an important reference point for promoting the Mantuan and Lombardy regions, with particular emphasis on sustainability. The 2026 edition of the fair will also feature a major comeback. On September 8th, the ancient historical procession will be brought back to life. The reenactment will feature Francesco II Gonzaga and his wife, Isabella d'Este, followed by the entire court, soldiers, knights and ladies, members of the clergy, as well as mastiffs, greyhounds, falcons, and horses. We now move to the Parma area, and more precisely to Langarano, where, from September 4th to 6th, the Prosciutto Festival will take place, a major celebration offering visitors the chance to discover and taste prosciutto di Parma, while also appreciating the cultural and natural beauty of the area where it is produced. The program is packed with events dedicated to food, entertainment, and culture. Among them is Fines Tre Aprut, or Open Windows, an initiative during which producers will open the doors of their ham factories and guide visitors through the secrets of the production process, allowing them to experience the distinctive aromas of the cathedrals where prosciutto di Parma is produced. We conclude today's program by recommending that wine lovers visit Grieve in Chianti, where, from September 10th to 13th, the 54th edition of the Chianti Classico Expo will take place. A total of 64 producers from across the Chianti region will be taking part. The event will also feature numerous artistic and cultural activities, including exhibitions and concerts. And with this news, we come to the end of this edition of Eventi Italia. The editorial team looks forward to meeting you again in our next update.
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1: Where every beat is an emotion that keeps you glued. 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
3: Goodbye to August, and welcome to Eventi Italia. Let's begin today's program by telling you that, from September 4th to 8th, the annual Fiera Millenaria will take place in Gonzaga, in the province of Mantua. It is one of the oldest and longest-running events dedicated to agriculture and the agri-food sector. Its origins date all the way back to 1490, and centuries later, the fair continues to be an important reference point for promoting the Mantuan and Lombardy regions, with particular emphasis on sustainability. The 2026 edition of the fair will also feature a major comeback. On September 8th, the ancient historical procession will be brought back to life. The reenactment will feature Francesco II Gonzaga and his wife, Isabella d'Este, followed by the entire court, soldiers, knights and ladies, members of the clergy, as well as mastiffs, greyhounds, falcons, and horses. We now move to the Parma area, and more precisely to Langarano, where, from September 4th to 6th, the Prosciutto Festival will take place, a major celebration offering visitors the chance to discover and taste Prosciutto di Parma, while also appreciating the cultural and natural beauty of the area where it is produced. The program is packed with events dedicated to food, entertainment, and culture. Among them is Fine's Tray Aprout, or Open Windows, an initiative during which producers will open the doors of their ham factories and guide visitors through the secrets of the production process, allowing them to experience the distinctive aromas of the cathedrals where Prosciutto di Parma is produced. We conclude today's program by recommending that wine lovers visit Grieve in Chianti, where, from September 10th to 13th, the 54th edition of the Chianti Classico Expo will take place. A total of 64 producers from across the Chianti region will be taking part. The event will also feature numerous artistic and cultural activities, including exhibitions and concerts. And with this news, we come to the end of this edition of Eventi Italia. The editorial team looks forward to meeting you again in our next update.
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One of our major problems today is to find an adequate, satisfying image of the world. How was I made?

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Fuck that shit. Hold on, I got to start this motherfucking record over again. Wait a minute. Fuck that shit. Still on this motherfucking record. I'ma play this motherfucker for y'all. Hey, y'all get some more drinks going on. I sound a whole lot better.

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3: Goodbye to August, and welcome to Eventi Italia. Let's begin today's program by telling you that, from September 4th to 8th, the annual Fiera Millenaria will take place in Gonzaga, in the province of Mantua. It is one of the oldest and longest-running events dedicated to agriculture and the agri-food sector. Its origins date all the way back to 1490, and centuries later, the fair continues to be an important reference point for promoting the Mantuan and Lombardy regions, with particular emphasis on sustainability. The 2026 edition of the fair will also feature a major comeback. On September 8th, the ancient historical procession will be brought back to life. The reenactment will feature Francesco II Gonzaga and his wife, Isabella d'Este, followed by the entire court, soldiers, knights and ladies, members of the clergy, as well as mastiffs, greyhounds, falcons, and horses. We now move to the Parma area, and more precisely to Langarano, where, from September 4th to 6th, the Prosciutto Festival will take place, a major celebration offering visitors the chance to discover and taste prosciutto di Parma, while also appreciating the cultural and natural beauty of the area where it is produced. The program is packed with events dedicated to food, entertainment, and culture. Among them is Fines Tre Aprut, or Open Windows, an initiative during which producers will open the doors of their ham factories and guide visitors through the secrets of the production process, allowing them to experience the distinctive aromas of the cathedrals where prosciutto di Parma is produced. We conclude today's program by recommending that wine lovers visit Grieve in Chianti, where, from September 10th to 13th, the 54th edition of the Chianti Classico Expo will take place. A total of 64 producers from across the Chianti region will be taking part. The event will also feature numerous artistic and cultural activities, including exhibitions and concerts. And with this news, we come to the end of this edition of Eventi Italia. The editorial team looks forward to meeting you again in our next update.
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I'm into energy and telling the facts, tenderize my tendencies. 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

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Breathe, turn up the volume and start again. 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
3: Goodbye to August and welcome to Eventi Italia. Let's begin today's program by telling you that, from September 4th to 8th, the annual Fiera Millenaria will take place in Gonzaga, in the province of Mantua. It is one of the oldest and longest-running events dedicated to agriculture and the agri-food sector. Its origins date all the way back to 1490, and centuries later, the fair continues to be an important reference point for promoting the Mantuan and Lombardy regions, with particular emphasis on sustainability. The 2026 edition of the fair will also feature a major comeback. On September 8th, the ancient historical procession will be brought back to life. The reenactment will feature Francesco II Gonzaga and his wife, Isabella d'Este, followed by the entire court, soldiers, knights and ladies, members of the clergy, as well as mastiffs, greyhounds, falcons, and horses. We now move to the Parma area, and more precisely to Langarano, where, from September 4th to 6th, the Prosciutto Festival will take place, a major celebration offering visitors the chance to discover and taste prosciutto di Parma, while also appreciating the cultural and natural beauty of the area where it is produced. The program is packed with events dedicated to food, entertainment, and culture. Among them is Fine's Tre Aperitivi, or Open Windows, an initiative during which producers will open the doors of their ham factories and guide visitors through the secrets of the production process, allowing them to experience the distinctive aromas of the cathedrals where Prosciutto di Parma is produced. We conclude today's program by recommending that wine lovers visit Grieve in Chianti, where, from September 10th to 13th, the 54th edition of the Chianti Classico Expo will take place. A total of 64 producers from across the Chianti region will be taking part. The event will also feature numerous artistic and cultural activities, including exhibitions and concerts. And with this news, we come to the end of this edition of Eventi Italia. The editorial team looks forward to meeting you again in our next update.
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you know what? 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
3: Goodbye to August, and welcome to Eventi Italia. Let's begin today's program by telling you that, from September 4th to 8th, the annual Fiera Millenaria will take place in Gonzaga, in the province of Mantua. It is one of the oldest and longest-running events dedicated to agriculture and the agri-food sector. Its origins date all the way back to 1490, and centuries later, the fair continues to be an important reference point for promoting the Mantuan and Lombardy regions, with particular emphasis on sustainability. The 2026 edition of the fair will also feature a major comeback. On September 8th, the ancient historical procession will be brought back to life. The reenactment will feature Francesco II Gonzaga and his wife, Isabella d'Este, followed by the entire court, soldiers, knights and ladies, members of the clergy, as well as mastiffs, greyhounds, falcons, and horses. We now move to the Parma area, and more precisely to Langarano, where, from September 4th to 6th, the Prosciutto Festival will take place, a major celebration offering visitors the chance to discover and taste prosciutto di Parma, while also appreciating the cultural and natural beauty of the area where it is produced. The program is packed with events dedicated to food, entertainment, and culture. Among them is Fine's Tre Aperitivi, or Open Windows, an initiative during which producers will open the doors of their ham factories and guide visitors through the secrets of the production process, allowing them to experience the distinctive aromas of the cathedrals where prosciutto di Parma is produced. We conclude today's program by recommending that wine lovers visit Grieve in Chianti, where, from September 10th to 13th, the 54th edition of the Chianti Classico Expo will take place. A total of 64 producers from across the Chianti region will be taking part. The event will also feature numerous artistic and cultural activities, including exhibitions and concerts. And with this news, we come to the end of this edition of Eventi Italia. The editorial team looks forward to meeting you again in our next update.
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3: Goodbye to August and welcome to Eventi Italia. Let's begin today's program by telling you that, from September 4th to 8th, the annual Fiera Millenaria will take place in Gonzaga, in the province of Mantua. It is one of the oldest and longest-running events dedicated to agriculture and the agri-food sector. Its origins date all the way back to 1490, and centuries later, the fair continues to be an important reference point for promoting the Mantuan and Lombardy regions, with particular emphasis on sustainability. The 2026 edition of the fair will also feature a major comeback. On September 8th, the ancient historical procession will be brought back to life. The reenactment will feature Francesco II Gonzaga and his wife, Isabella d'Este, followed by the entire court, soldiers, knights and ladies, members of the clergy, as well as mastiffs, greyhounds, falcons, and horses. We now move to the Parma area, and more precisely to Langarano, where, from September 4th to 6th, the Prosciutto Festival will take place, a major celebration offering visitors the chance to discover and taste prosciutto di Parma, while also appreciating the cultural and natural beauty of the area where it is produced. The program is packed with events dedicated to food, entertainment, and culture. Among them is Fines Tre Aprute, or Open Windows, an initiative during which producers will open the doors of their ham factories and guide visitors through the secrets of the production process, allowing them to experience the distinctive aromas of the cathedrals where prosciutto di Parma is produced. We conclude today's program by recommending that wine lovers visit Grieve in Chianti, where, from September 10th to 13th, the 54th edition of the Chianti Classico Expo will take place. A total of 64 producers from across the Chianti region will be taking part. The event will also feature numerous artistic and cultural activities, including exhibitions and concerts. And with this news, we come to the end of this edition of Eventi Italia. The editorial team looks forward to meeting you again in our next update.
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3: Goodbye to August, and welcome to Eventi Italia. Let's begin today's program by telling you that, from September 4th to 8th, the annual Fiera Millenaria will take place in Gonzaga, in the province of Mantua. It is one of the oldest and longest-running events dedicated to agriculture and the agri-food sector. Its origins date all the way back to 1490, and centuries later, the fair continues to be an important reference point for promoting the Mantuan and Lombardy regions, with particular emphasis on sustainability. The 2026 edition of the fair will also feature a major comeback. On September 8th, the ancient historical procession will be brought back to life. The reenactment will feature Francesco II Gonzaga and his wife, Isabella d'Este, followed by the entire court, soldiers, knights and ladies, members of the clergy, as well as mastiffs, greyhounds, falcons, and horses. We now move to the Parma area, and more precisely to Langarano, where, from September 4th to 6th, the Prosciutto Festival will take place, a major celebration offering visitors the chance to discover and taste prosciutto di Parma, while also appreciating the cultural and natural beauty of the area where it is produced. The program is packed with events dedicated to food, entertainment, and culture. Among them is Fine's Tre Aprute, or Open Windows, an initiative during which producers will open the doors of their ham factories and guide visitors through the secrets of the production process, allowing them to experience the distinctive aromas of the cathedrals where Prosciutto di Parma is produced. We conclude today's program by recommending that wine lovers visit Grieve in Chianti, where, from September 10th to 13th, the 54th edition of the Chianti Classico Expo will take place. A total of 64 producers from across the Chianti region will be taking part. The event will also feature numerous artistic and cultural activities, including exhibitions and concerts. And with this news, we come to the end of this edition of Eventi Italia. The editorial team looks forward to meeting you again in our next update.
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In your headphones while you run. 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In the evening after a long, heavy day. The rhythm may change, but the music stays, and we are right there with you. 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

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Don't doubt. And don't let fear speak louder than your heart. 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

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You move with style, you hit with attitude. The nights follow your rhythm, the city turns when you walk by. And the music? 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

This summer, you can be anywhere, on an Italian beach, watching the sunset in Ibiza, or enjoying the crystal clear waters of Formentera. But there's one thing you should always take with you, the soundtrack of your summer. 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

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Life is too short to play it safe. 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And dream with your ears open. 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

life is too short. Grasp it in your hand, a natural miracle. Have fun while you can. Life is too short, as precious as gold. It's full of surprises, so I'm told. Life is too short, take it from me. Have as much fun as you wish, just wait and see. Life is too short, people seem to forget that life is a gift and it's free. Yes, that's it. Life is too short, use your own

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Travel in your fantasy. Close your eyes and let your mind fly high industrial energy. 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

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Turn it up, let the moment hit you. And dream with your ears open. 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